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1: 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She won $1,000. She couldn't believe it.
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We're trying to get you to that. Anytime we play one of the artists like Luke Bryan here, you've got a shot at tickets. 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

0: Morgan Wallen on today's Hit Country, 99.9 Kiss Country. My name's Corey and Alyssa. Thanks for having us on as you head home from work in Fletcher. You like to sing, huh? Why don't you bust out some lines to any song you want? Let's see how you do.
1: Hello, is it me you're looking for? 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I can see it in your eyes.
0: With the Lionel Richie, nice. I'll say this, you're a better singer than me. 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
1: Hello.
0: Hello. What's going on?
1: Who's this?
0: Who's this? You call me. Who are you?
1: I'm sorry, but I don't know who you are.
0: My name's Corey. Remember, you called me. Are you punking me right now?

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0: Smoozy and Jelly Roll, amen. 99.9 Kiss Country, today's Hit Country. Amanda and Fletcher, one more chance at a grand tonight. How would you spend the winnings?
1: I'm going to spoil myself. I deserve it.
0: Yeah, treat yourself. Get some new shoes, new wardrobe, go out to eat. Your chance to win this $1,000 is after Dasha. Good luck.

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0: 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You need to listen to us at work too, buddy. What is it you do? What's your job title?
1: I am in management.
0: Oh, you're the head honcho. You make all the rules. 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Because in my opinion, if you don't have good taste in music, you're not fun to work with.

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0: 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My producer says, Allie, you are on line three. Hello.
1: Do you need my legal name? Allie's a nickname.
0: Yeah, I need your government name. Are you hiding from the police? You on the wanted list? 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

Dylan Scott, what he'll never have on today's Hit Country, 99.9 Kiss Country. My name's Corey. How about you and a friend going to Chicago in November to see Zach Brown being here perform? We're going to take care of everything. We're even throwing in the VIP package. You are getting hooked up. This is one of those trips you'll never forget if you're at it. 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
1: 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I just wanna be
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0: 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Eddie and Amanda Fox giving away tickets for you to see Kid Rock this Saturday. That's at 7:10. 99.9 Kiss Country, Tad Day's Hit Country. 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

99.9 Kiss Country, Tad Dayzig Country with Morgan Wallen and Post Malone. I ain't coming back. Mickey D's in New Zealand. They got a new limited time item there. Hopefully they bring it here. The McMullet. It's a cheeseburger with an extra slice of cheese hanging out the back. So, you know, business in the front, dairy in the back.

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0: 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My name's Corey. 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

0: Corey Kent, and here's my new song, Rocky Mountain Low. I'm really proud to make something that doesn't sound like anything else. 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

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Hey, thank you for starting your Thursday here with me. How about we get it rolling with some good news? Hang on just two songs and I'll share some with you.

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2: 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At least you're not alone.
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0: 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Ann Hudson is about to jump on and share some Nashville news with us. Ann, what do you have lined up?
1: Wow, Granger, Casey Musgraves popping up everywhere with some surprises. I'll tell you about one of them coming up in your Nashville news next.

day, Potts Farm was a place to go. Load a truck up, hit the dirt road. 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Jack and Jim were a few good men. 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Y'all ain't listening.

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1: Listen, I get it. Not everyone sleeps at night. Some of us think, some of us drive, some of us pray. Granger's with you through it all. Thanks for being a part of the After Midnight family.

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1: Francis, this is Red at Mountain Mart. 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You rock, man.
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7: Hey, thanks for starting your Thursday here with me on After Midnight, y'all. I'm Granger Smith, your host. Hey, I've got some things that went down on this day in history I want to talk about this hour. Plus, some Nashville news with Ann Hudson. She's keeping you in touch with your favorite stars out there in Nashville. Some things went down, and she's going to tell you about it. Hang tight for all of this here early on a Thursday. We are After Midnight.

today's hit country, 99.9 Kiss Country. The year was 1965 when Keith Richards famously woke up with the riff to I Can't Get No Satisfaction in his head, and rock history was made. Let's talk about that in history, plus some other things that went down on this day coming up in just two country songs.

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1: Me, my sister, and brother-in-law listen to you guys all the time. Wanted to give you kudos. We enjoy you.
0: Well, thank both of y'all. I appreciate you so much.

0: 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Ann Hudson is coming up next with all the latest from Nashville. 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
1: Whoa, did you see this interview about Parker McCollum Granger talking about how he almost quit the music business? 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
1: Hey, Granger Smith, this is Tanya. I'm driving to work in Vegas, going to Henderson. Thanks, hon.
0: Well, thank you, Tanya. I appreciate you so much.

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That was Mama's dream. 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'Cause when you got a fast car,

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Hey, thank you for starting your Thursday here with me. How about we get it rolling with some good news? Hang on, just two songs and I'll share some with you.

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Got into some great stories from you guys last hour. I still want to hear from you. 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
1: Hey, Granger, I just want to say good morning from the Shenandoah Valley. This is Eileen. Hope you have a great day.
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Hey, thank you for sharing Thursday here with me on After Midnight, y'all. Before you take off and get your day started, let me remind you, God is great and He is worthy of our praise. I'm Granger Smith, coming to y'all from the Yigi Farm in Central Texas. 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

0: 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Ann Hudson is coming up next with all the latest from Nashville. 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
1: Whoa, did you see this interview about Parker McCollum Granger talking about how he almost quit the music business? I'll tell you about that coming up in your Nashville news next.

0: Here's what's new in Nashville. Here's Ann Hudson.
1: So Parker McCollum opened up about almost quitting the music business. He sat down on the Zach Sang show. He said about 18 months ago, he was just done, ready to walk away. He said he just kind of lost the buzz creatively, mainly because he'd been touring nonstop since he was 22. But he took some time and, well, came back to loving it.
2: It's deer season. That's my time of year. I'm going home. I'm checking out. And that was the most full my cup has ever been in the music business, dude. Like, I answered really? The question. I do still love this.
1: Thankfully. Well, Coetzel has revealed his sixth studio album will be called The Night Champion. It'll be coming out on June 12th. He said it's a continuation of Nine Lives from that record to now. You can see the announcement up on his Instagram account or at aftermidnight.com.
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22: Well, a big old country morning. My name's Eddie Fox. Her name's Amanda Fox. This is 99.9 Kiss Country. It is a Tell Your Crush Day. Wouldn't that be better served closer to Valentine's Day?
23: Maybe this way you don't have to buy the Valentine's Day present.
22: Maybe. I don't know.
23: Just tell them.
22: Seems like a weird spot for such a holiday.
23: All these holidays are weird.
22: So if you have a crush on somebody, tell them today.
23: All right.
22: Yeah. Maybe you can tell Riley Green tonight when you see.
23: Maybe. See, it's perfect timing for that.
22: Don't creep on Riley, please.
23: No promises.
22: Well, if you're interested in some Kid Rock tickets, we've got those this morning.
23: Yeah, that show is Saturday. A lot of shows in Charlotte this weekend.
22: A lot of shows coming up. And more free Bojangles after 8 o'clock this morning. All that and so much more on the Thursday show. Come on in.
24: 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WLOS.
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0: So Ellie said he is a cutie patootie.
1: She did. I'm not sure that she's ever even seen what he looks like, but now that she knows the word cutie patootie, and she asks every song that is on the radio, she asks who is singing it. So now she'll just say, oh, he's a cutie patootie.
0: Do you think Justin Moore is a cutie patootie?
1: He's cute, yeah.
0: He's a little filler. 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
4: Let's hear it.
0: I've been saying we need to get some goats.
1: Oh, jeez.
0: Couple of pet goats saved their owner's life after a powerful Oklahoma tornado buried the family beneath debris.
1: Oh, no.
0: Rescuers noticed the goats standing on top of a rubble pile, which helped them pinpoint where the cellar was and the trapped family. Here's the homeowner, Mary Sloat, talking about her goats.
7: There was glass shattering. We could hear bricks falling, and our cellar door dented in, and we just knew that it was bricks that had fallen from the wall. But I looked into our backyard and saw both of our goats, Percy and Penny, and was very overwhelmed that they survived. And he says, when we came around the back of the house, your goats were standing on the pile of bricks, and we were pretty sure that's probably where the cellar was.
0: Oh, my gosh.
1: Wow. That is awesome.
0: What an amazing story. Yeah. Good goats. Definitely a real good feel good.
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0: Almost Friday.
1: Almost made it there.
0: Almost. It's Eddie Fox and Amanda Fox on 99.9 Kiss Country. The godfather of cable news. He founded CNN and is pretty much responsible for the 24-hour news cycle that we know today.
1: I feel like he did so much.
0: He did. It's also worth $3 billion.
1: Well, yeah. I mean, sports teams, restaurants.
0: Billion dollars. TNT, TBS, Turner Classic Movies, Cartoon Network. Ted Turner passed away. He was 87. I mean, basically, he shaped TV. I mean, it was one of the biggest changes to TV since TV started. On the Braves, almost put Vince McMahon out of business back in the 90s with the wrestling.
1: Was once married to Jane Fonda.
0: Oh, I bet that was an interesting marriage. Man, that's a big loss. That's people either love him or hate him because, you know, some are big fans of his work. Others think that he destroyed TV. But, I mean, Cartoon Network, man!
1: Crazy to think that at age 24, he inherited his father's billboard company, Turner Advertising, at 24.
0: If you were given all that power and wealth at 25, man, I'd be... I don't know that I'd come up with CNN, but... $3 billion, and he definitely changed the face of TV. Cartoon, I don't know, that was a big one.
1: I mean, in TBS, everything used to be on TBS.
0: Oh, yeah, TBS, yeah, that's where everything goes. When it retires, is TBS. He was definitely a media mogul. Ted Turner passed away, he was 87.
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1: again on 99.9 Kiss Country. Have you seen the video? Amanda showed me the kid that comes scooting into the room
2: when he's in his walker. I think the mom put like on the caption, like, "Don't mess with my man and his or this a guy and his Ella Langley or something like that."
1: Hair's all sticking out. He's like in the other room.
2: He like hears it and he comes flying down the hallway.
1: It's so cute. She has an effect on people. Another lovely day in paradise, living in the land of the free. Y'all stand up and show your pride. Lee Greenwood is on with our fine national anthem.

0: May the good Lord continue watching over and blessing America. My name's Eddie Fox. Her name's Amanda Fox. This is 99.9 Kiss Country. Mark Starling sitting over here. So we talked yesterday about the cereal boxes having toys in them again. Kellogg's is bringing them back.
1: Bringing them back?
0: Yeah, for Toy Story 5.
1: I thought they'd just

0: you know, continued putting microplastics in the actual food itself, and that was once you ate enough of it.
1: Oh, that's still there too, I'm sure.
2: You'd
0: be able to put.
2: Oh, yeah, we're still getting it.
0: Okay.
2: But these are like already molded plastic.
0: Oh, right.
2: But here's what's rubbing me the wrong way. They put the toys on top. So you open the box, and there it is.
0: So are they putting them in the bag still, or is it...
2: It's in a separate little bag on top of the bag.
0: Oh, see, this is what warning labels brought us. You know, this is why warning labels are such a bad thing.
1: It was so much funner to just dig down through the whole box.
2: You either ate the whole thing in one sitting, or you dug down in there.
1: Right. Or you dumped it out on the table, and your mom got really mad at you.
0: Oh, yeah.
2: Yeah.
0: Yeah.
2: But don't make it easy for these children.
0: I think
2: you're making them soft. Hello?
0: Like... The adult cereals, you know, like the Raisin Brands and the Special K's and the whatnots, take a lesson. Start putting some free prizes in there for adults, and maybe I'll start buying more cereal.
2: I would like some toys in my Raisin Brand Crunch.
1: He does like the Raisin Brand
0: Crunch. I like the Raisin Brand Crunch. Yeah, I'm a big fan of Raisin Brand.
2: I'm not even a big fan of raisins, but I love that.
0: Keeps it moving.
2: I'm telling you.
0: Let me tell you.
2: So does. Maybe that's the prize. Maybe you get a...
0: Well, maybe that is the prize.
1: That is the prize, yeah.
0: That's right. That's right. Regular digestive system is a...
2: I mean, it's important.
0: In your 40s, it's a prize.
2: Yeah.
0: You know what I mean?
1: Yeah, the adult prizes could be like probiotics and prebiotics.
2: Yeah.
0: Right.
1: A little bottle of those.
0: Some
1: in there.
0: Sort of analgesic cream for your knees or something like that. You know?
2: Geritol.
0: So, right.
2: Here's a free trial
0: Blue Emu.
2: Like, Ozempic, you know, or something.
0: Old Raisin Brand team up with Blue Emu or something like that, you know? Look,
1: we're,
0: I can
1: I
0: hold...
1: I think we're on to something.
0: I feel like... You know?
2: I like a little say with my cereal.
0: Right. I got no problem with it.
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0: I'm starting to question Amanda Fox's story about needing, having to be in Charlotte for the Riley Green show tonight to chaperone listeners around the venue. I don't know. Is that real?
1: Yes, there have been a lot of requests for that.
0: Oh. I don't know. You've been saying, I've got, this is a work that we got to go to this Riley Green show. Now I'm kind of questioning your motives here.
1: Well, you don't have to go.
0: Well, no, I'm going to go. I didn't chaperone you.
1: Nah.
0: Watch out for you. Make sure everything, you know, make sure you're safe. People are crazy nowadays.
1: It's going to be all fun.
0: Riley Green, Kiss Country.

0: 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Y'all getting rowdy for Riley?
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1: Zach Bryan is being Zach Bryan again. He yelled a vulgar quote from the sketch comedy series I Think You Should Leave to a fan asking for a photo. The fan posted a clip of the interaction, and then Zach called him, quote, soft and weird. Good news for Scotty McCreery fans. Scotty is back in the recording studio working on new music. The caption to a studio photo he shared on Instagram says, quote, some things still feel the same even 15 years later. Parker McCollum turned down a $1 million offer to not sign with Universal Music, and here he is explaining why.
3: I'll wire you $1 million right now just to decommit verbally from Universal. And I'm like, I gotta call you back, dude. I did not have $1 million at the time. We were doing well. We were selling a lot of tickets, and we had a bus by then, and it was going really well.
4: $1 million is a lot of money.
3: This is 2017. So anyways, I just remember thinking, I'm like, man, the last thing I want to do is go to Nashville and immediately let everybody know I can be bought. Call the guy back, and I'm like, look, that's a crazy thing for me to sit here right now and tell you that I'm not going to take this $1 million, but I'm not going to take this $1 million. I remember his exact words were, this is the biggest mistake you'll ever make in your career, and you will be back. He was 100% wrong.
0: Well, he's doing pretty good for himself.
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6: 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Captain Jeff Bourne Bridge, no problems. Patton Avenue moving well.
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0: Well, a big old country morning. It's Eddie Fox and Amanda Fox on 99.9 Kiss Country. It is Friday Eve. Oh, man.
1: I know a lot of people are going to Riley Green tonight in Charlotte. A lot of people are going to Kid Rock Saturday in Charlotte.
0: I somehow
1: have convinced myself that it was a good idea to go to both of these shows and then go to Vegas next week.
0: So,
1: I got my hair dyed yesterday to cover up all the grays that I have gained from all of this trip planning that we have going on. It's going to be a good time, though. I'm very excited. I know I'm going to see a lot of the Kiss Country family at both of these shows, so it's great. And I am taking Eddie tonight. Everybody keeps asking me, are you taking Eddie? Is Eddie going with you? And yes, he is.
0: Yeah, but she told me I got to stand in the parking lot, so.
1: Hey, you know what?
0: That's a little weird.
1: You're in the general vicinity.
0: All right, let's do a Foxy Fun Fact for Free Stuff. You want to?
1: Yeah, if you want to be at the Kid Rock Freedom 250 Tour this Saturday with special guest Brantley Gilbert and them Dirty Roses at True Line Amphitheater in Charlotte, the first person to get this right. Ready?
0: Yeah.
1: Eddie doesn't know what this is, so I'm curious what he's going to think. 1 in 7 Americans have never seen this.
0: 1 in 7 Americans have never seen this?
1: Mm-hmm. Don't guess, because you might randomly guess it right.
0: I don't have a clue.
1: Okay.
0: 888-704-KISS. First person to get it right, you win Kid Rock tickets.
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0: Miss Ashley McBride on 99.9 Kiss Country. My name's Eddie. Her name's Amanda. We are playing Foxy Fun Fact. For free stuff you get right, you win Kid Rock tickets.
1: 1 in 7 Americans have never seen this. What is it?
0: What's your name?
2: Oh, this is Amy.
0: Hey, what do you think?
2: I think it's snow.
0: Oh, my goodness. Look at that. It is snow.
1: You got it right.
2: No way.
0: I said the moon, but...
2: Well, I mean, you know, if you don't go outside at night, I mean,
0: it's possible.
1: Well, you have won a pair of tickets to see Kid Rock in Charlotte this Saturday night.

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3: Yay!
1: Oh, Mark Starling back on the broadcast. Good morning, sir.
4: Good morning.
1: What's going on?
4: Oh, just having to do some deep breathing before I start this first story. I'm telling you, it'll turn you mad inside and out.
5: Oh, goodness.
1: Most of these first stories do.
4: State lawmakers are considering a measure that would redirect unspent Hurricane Helene recovery elsewhere. Reports say nearly $5 million would instead go to the State Fire Marshal Future Disasters Response Fund. Representative Eric Ager saying on Wednesday that not enough money has flowed into Western North Carolina recovery as it is. He questions whether the State Fire Marshal will just be able to do what he wants with the money. Mm. You probably saw this story that the city of Asheville allocated like $3 million out of $225 million. To rebuilding homes, and then $14.9 million to administrative costs.
5: That's a lot of money.
4: That's three times the amount in administrative costs.
5: Yikes.
4: And we have 115 houses, 115 families that are still in the... It is so frustrating to see.
1: Mm, that's mind-boggling.
4: Yeah. We were worried about it happening from a state and federal level, and unfortunately, it happened from a local level. So here we go. A Buncombe County man guilty of doxing a U.S. Supreme Court justice.
1: Oh, they love that.
4: Yo, they really, this one will get you some big time.
1: Oh, you said Supreme Court.
4: Supreme Court justice, yeah.
1: Okay.
4: The U.S. Attorney's Office says Kyle Edwards entered a guilty plea yesterday of releasing restricted personal information online without consent. Prosecutors say the information was given out.

0: to threaten or intimidate the justice. He reportedly made multiple threats to justices and listed a home address on social media in April of 2025.
1: Wow. Yeah.
0: Now, remember, April of 2025, this was after people started showing up at Supreme Court justices' homes with like rifles.
2: Yeah.
0: Right? So they tend to frown upon this a little bit heavier now. College graduation season around here. Ceremonies are planned through Saturday at App State, Western Carolina, Brevard, UNCA.
3: Congrats,
0: y'all. Just to name
3: a few.
0: It. Yep, you did it. Now go get a job. Haywood Community College.
3: Welcome to debt.
0: Yeah, Haywood Community College and AB Tech Community will hold graduations next weekend.
3: I don't suppose you get asked to do many graduation speeches, do you?
0: Oh,
3: motivational.
1: Congratulations. Get a job.
0: Yeah, I've got
3: at least to be quick.
0: I've got some. Yeah, we won't keep you waiting. We'll just get right to it. Congratulations.
3: Get
0: You're going to suffer the rest of your life. It's fine. It's okay. It's okay.
3: Don't work at radio.
0: It'll make you stronger.
3: Yeah.
0: For what, I don't know.
3: Make you tough if you can stand it.
0: Right.
3: That's what Daddy said.
0: If you can't stand it, well, you'll know. And this is not news you want to see heading into summer. Beaches along Coronado and Silver Strand shorelines near San Diego have been repeatedly closed this spring due to sewage contamination flowing north from the Tijuana River.
3: Oh,
0: it is being referred to as the Poonami.
1: Oh, wow. Okay.
3: Never mention that word again on this show, ever. Do not.
0: Yes.
1: Wow.
0: Yeah.
3: Of course it is.
0: Why would you refer to it anything else?
3: Oh, my
0: God. I mean, so they did open the beaches for a little bit, and then they were like, oh, whoa, we made a mistake. We got to shut them down again. Get out of the water.
3: Is that where the hantavirus came from?
0: No, but that now they're finding that hantavirus in, like, three states.
3: Oh, no.
1: Because they're all, like, back home now,
0: yeah,
1: right?
0: Yeah, I can't go, I can't go through that again.
3: Off the boat, and they just dip. Look, come back.
1: Now we're getting on an airplane. We may be getting on an airplane with some of these people.
0: That's why I said leave them on the boat. Just leave them out there bobbing around until they get over it.
3: Oh, you know? No. Y'all get back. Get tested. Please get checked out.
0: Float out some Pepto-Bismol out to the boat and be done with it.
1: Nice.
0: You know? Just leave them there. There's got to be enough alcohol on that ship to kill whatever's alive. You know what I mean?
3: Send them a few kegs and some moonshine.
0: Right. Right. A little Haywood County corn syrup.
3: We'll flatten the curve, man.
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6: Traffic volume is building on the Captain Jeff Bowen Bridge, 40 westbound near the 26-240 split. An accident report.
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1: I mean, I do kind of see where he's coming from, though.
0: No, I do. He was playful about it.
1: But he's amazing.
0: Yeah, opened up for George Clemson. He's like, don't compare me to George.
1: Yeah.
0: When I got 62 number ones on the Billboard chart, you come back and talk to me then. He said, there's only ever going to be one King.
1: Do you think that this will be the last tour for George,
0: the last shows. 20th last tour.
1: I know.
0: Tour.
1: I saw him on the Cowboy Rides Away tour.
0: He did right away.
1: Because I was like, Mom, we got to go. We're never going to have this opportunity again. But I love it. I would love for him to continue as long as he can.
0: Yeah. Well, I mean, I think they get away from it and realize how much they love it and miss it.
1: Yeah.
0: And then they come back and, you know, we all love it. So we'll see. Country morning, ma'am.
2: Hey, just wanted to let everybody know that you cannot turn on Airport Road off of 25 because of a mulch fire. They have it blocked off.
0: Oh, no.
1: Okay, good. Thank you for letting us know.
0: Thank you very much.
2: You're welcome. Yes, the traffic guy just did not mention that.
1: Of course.
0: Thank you for the update, ma'am.
1: Thank you, honey. Be safe out there.
2: Appreciate it. Bye, out there.
0: Lemon Peel, what are you doing, man?
1: Well, maybe it just hasn't popped up on his screen yet.
0: Lynn Benfield, we love you, man.
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0: So apparently over in China, it's the big thing now is creating an XAI type of thing.
1: So you pretty much give it the information on your ex, some pictures, so they can really, I guess, become
0: who they
1: think your ex is.
0: Voice memos or voicemails, pictures, text exchanges.
1: Yeah. So kind of, I guess the text would show how your conversations usually went.
0: Right, right.
1: So I would hope that if in those messages your ex is like, please do not contact me, I'm getting a restraining order, then the AI would be like, okay, now's time to stop.
0: Please exit the
1: program. There's still a chance.
0: But I can't understand it. There's no way I would. There's no need. Everybody handles things
1: Everybody's
0: differently.
1: Different. That's true.
0: Teddy Fox and Amanda Fox on 99.9 Kiss Country. Just curious what you thought about this whole thing.
2: There's a reason your ex is supposed to be your ex.
0: Amen.
2: I don't see why you need to contact somebody. Look. I don't want to contact my ex.
1: That's the thing. You're not contacting your ex. You're contacting someone pretending to, well, like a machine pretending to be your ex.
0: So it's like a fake ex. Yeah, does that make it worse?
2: Well,
0: if
2: you think about it, like Amanda said, okay, I use ChatGPT, but AI is supposed to validate your feelings. Who knows? You could have been wrong in the relationship, and that's AI is validating your feelings.
1: Yeah,
0: Great point. So you don't learn and grow and better yourself. Yeah, that's a great point.
1: That's a really good point. I hadn't thought of it that way.
2: I use ChatGPT when me and my husband gets in a fight because it validates my feelings.
1: I knew I was right. I do the same thing, girl.
0: So you know the dangers of AI.
2: But in the same sense, it makes me feel better. But then I'm like, well, I am wrong. Yeah. So.
0: But at least you acknowledge that. I mean, that's huge right there. People get sucked into it, and they believe that validation and believe what some random set of X's or X's notes, I's notes, whatever digital information is telling them.
2: Yeah.
0: What's your name, darling?
2: It's Megan.
0: Well, thank you for sharing. We love you.
2: All right. Love you guys. When I
3: wake up with you. Country music in the morning is how you set your tone and vibe for the day.
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1: So you did pretty well yesterday.
0: Yes, ma'am.
1: I will say that a bunch of people were like, Eddie, you did, it was too easy.
0: What? Yeah.
1: But I feel like I've taken some lessons from you. Trying to make it real easy today myself.
0: Okay, all right.
1: I feel like I just did it great while you were gone to the restroom. So I'm going to try really hard.
0: Okay, all right, go ahead.
1: Cluck, cluck, cluck, cluck, cluck, cluck. Cluck, cluck, cluck, cluck, cluck, cluck. Cluck, cluck, cluck, cluck, cluck, cluck, cluck. Cluck, cluck, cluck, cluck, cluck, cluck.
0: I ain't got a clue.
1: Yes, you do.
0: First person to get it right, you win free Bojangles. 888-704-KISS. Come on in.
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0: promise y'all, we're going to make you proud. At least we're going to try to when we head to Vegas next week. We'll be flying out a week from today, Amanda
1: Fox. I feel like we've been talking about it, and I've been stressing it so much that actually right now I'm feeling kind of calm. I'm stressed about, like, all the stuff that goes into it. You know, like the child and dog and the packing and the making sure you got everything and then all of that. But I'm very excited. We are very honored to be chosen as an official participating broadcaster for the 61st Academy of Country Music Award. Remote
0: doesn't even really cover it. It's just it's our mind is blown. It's just for a feller from Macon County and a lady from Woodford. I mean, this is it's a really a big deal for us, and it's a big deal because y'all are the ones who put us there. Because without your love and your support, and I mean support through good and bad and just chaos and kids, and it's, you have been there, and without you, none of this would be possible. So when I say this is as much your award as it is ours, I mean that with everything I've got.
1: Yeah, that's why we are very excited to take you along with us. We're going to be obviously posting a ton of videos as far as us getting there, and then once we're there, we're going to be talking to some really awesome artists, and this is all thanks to Charla McCoy Productions putting on this radio remote where we get to sit down with all of these artists and then bring that back to y'all.
0: Now, it's big thanks to Fisher House, too. They provide housing for military families while their loved ones receive medical care, if you don't know about them. They have homes all over the country, including Fort Bragg, and will soon be serving vets right here in Asheville.
1: I'm very excited about that. I'm very excited to be able to sit down and talk to them and get more information on that also. I'm overwhelmed with all of this. I never thought that this would be something that we had the opportunity to be a part of. So we are very, very appreciative.
0: We're
1: joking around about the flying and all of that and the stress that comes with it. But we are so very, very honored.
0: And it's all because of you. Mm-hmm. So it's, I feel like there's a kind of this wait to do y'all right and make you proud, and but we're gonna be in there like geeking out like, oh, did you see who just
1: came out? I know
0: and we gotta be cool and talk to him.
1: Not trip and fall and
0: get us kicked out the German Riley Green probably, but that's all right, we'll get it on video. Don't miss the ACM Awards May 17th, only on Prime Video, and the Eddie Fox Show will be right there to bring you every bit of it, or at least everything they'll let us.
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1: Good morning.
0: Hey.
1: How are you doing?
0: Good. How are you?
1: I'm good. I'm just calling about this whole AI your exes
0: thing. Yes, ma'am.
1: I would rather stick pins in my eyeballs than AI any one of my exes.
0: Right? Me too. I don't need that.
1: Right. Ridiculous. Well, I love y'all.
0: We love you right back, honey. Thank you for calling.
1: Y'all have a great day.
2: You too.
0: So what if things go wrong and you end up falling in love with the AIX?
2: Yeah, like he's like, oh, you know, I've been thinking. You're right.
0: Yeah, yeah.
2: I want you back.
0: You remember that TLC show where
2: then
0: the dude...
2: you see like the real one out in public and you're like, hey, it's been great that we've reconnected. And they're like, what is wrong with you?
0: Oh.
2: This could go bad real fast.
0: You remember the guy that was in love with the car and was like making out with the car?
2: Oh, yeah, my strange addiction.
0: Yeah. I mean, that can happen.
2: I'm pretty sure that show is still on.
0: Is it really?
2: I see clips of like...
0: people eating like flour.
2: Yeah, different things.
0: Diapers and weird things.
2: Yeah.
0: It's just, I don't know. Laundry detergent?
2: The car. It wasn't it like a red Mustang?
0: Yes.
2: Why do I have the... I still see the video of him sitting in front of it.
0: Yes, because he's like laid on the ground up under the car. I was like, what the?
2: Oh, no.
0: I was like... I
2: need to get that out of my mind.
0: That traumatized me, apparently, because that's, yeah.
2: I know the image. I'm saying it. It's burned into my brain.
0: I'm just saying, be careful with this AI stuff, because, I mean, and I get where, you know, if you're a
2: there are ways
0: lonely
2: it can be
0: person,
2: beneficially
0: yeah,
2: used.
0: But abused, too. Because,
2: very much so.
0: You know, if you're by yourself
2: yes.
0: and you don't have friends, and you can
2: and we have
0: lean
2: to
0: into that,
2: really,
0: you know?
2: Remember how to talk to people ourselves
0: yes,
2: without,
0: yes.
2: like, having to have assistance with that.
0: Yeah. It can be dangerous. Just be careful. Everything in moderation.
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5: 26 westbound in Bavard Road, an accident, heavy delays from Airport Road. 26 eastbound, slowing.
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Guaranteed human, because AI can't hold a

0: this AI or X thing that the Chinese are all into right now. Hunter, what you got?
1: Morning, Eddie and Amanda. I know with my girl being in Alaska right now, the time change is all wonky and everything. I know it's not the same situation, but kind of goes along the lines of what y'all were just talking about. But I would not use AI. I would just deal with the time change and all that just to be able to talk to her. Even if it means I have to stay up later than I want to.
0: Oh, appreciate that, man. And I also love the fact you can tell he's listening to Kiss Country.
2: I know. I hear him myself in the background.
0: I always hear him in the background all the time. 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
0: not
1: is.
0: Quite yet Friday. I'm Amanda Fox. He is Eddie Fox. And this is today's Hit Country 99.9 Kiss Country. If you missed the DA of the day back at 7:50, we're going to have that DA replay here in two songs. But first, it's Lainey Wilson, Country's Cool Again.

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0: $1,000, you could buy about 250 gallons of gas at $4 a gallon.
1: Let me tell you, I went and filled up yesterday, and I just about cried time that it just kept going and going and going. 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
0: Coin is that keyword.
1: So you want to take that to 99kisscountry.com. You type in coin. Hopefully you win that money. Maybe you want to. I know this is what Eddie would do. He would hire a personal trainer.
0: Yeah. You know me so well. Yes. Yes, I would.
1: I've seen your little list of things to do over there. Just kidding. I would honestly be very shocked.
0: I'd buy about 15 minutes worth.
1: I think more likely you would probably take us all out to dinner.
0: Well, yeah. The trainer, too. Yeah. Come on. Where you want to go? Waffle House? We would love to give you that money. That's why we're trying to give it to you 13 times every single week. Was it 65 grand a week?
1: Woo, that's a lot of money.
0: Show is. Coin is that keyword. 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

0: right, then, that's going to wrap it up for the Thursday show on 99.9 Kiss Country. Go ahead and tell you, we're heading to Charlotte tonight for the Riley Green Show.
1: It's work-related.
0: Yes. Oh, working Riley Green. Oh, my, Riley. Oh, dear. I think my knee hurts when you look at this, sir. Give me a hug.
1: Yeah. Not sure if that's the way I'll approach it, but we'll see how it goes. I may not be able to say anything.
0: I'm paraphrasing, but that's going to be a big time. If y'all are headed to Charlotte, we might see you at the True Light Amphitheater tonight for that big Riley. Who else is there? This is a fantastic show.
1: Justin Moore, Drake White, and Hannah McFarland.
0: I love all of them, Drake White. See, we had to miss the Drake White show last time he was in town.
1: The last one, yeah.
0: So very excited about tonight. Safe travels over there. We'll see you tonight. If not, we will see you back on Monday. We are pre-recording tomorrow's broadcast.
1: We're here, but not really here.
0: It'll be Memorexed up, but we'll do our best to keep you entertained, showing some love to mamas tomorrow morning. Mm-hmm. Mama's Day is Sunday. Don't forget your sweet mama. And hopefully, we'll see you back bright and early Monday morning. We'll get her done. We'll probably have some free stuff, and we'll.
1: Yeah, there was a big announcement this morning about a show.
0: Oh,
1: and we will have tickets to that show. So Treaty Oak Revival is actually going to be coming to True Lion Amphitheater in Charlotte on Saturday, September 19th. So we will start slinging those tickets on Monday.
0: So come on back and join us in. We'd love to have you. My name's Eddie Fox. Her name is Amanda Fox. We love you so very much. Thank you for being here. And if you weren't, thanks for nothing.
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1: Hey y'all, it's John Morgan. Check out my new song, Kid Myself, right now. 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

Angie Ward. There is Post Malone, one of the stars who's going to be at the Carolina Country Music Fest. 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

0: We're hanging out with 99.9 Kiss Country while you're working today. It's Angie Ward. We got Mother's Day coming up. Ton of things around Asheville for you to do for mom, right? You can take her out for lunch. Every mom's going to tell you she wants some peace and quiet. And on the other spectrum, she's going to say she wants to spend time with her kids. But my friend Amber had a really valid point I wanted to share.
1: So for Mother's Day, honestly, the ones that don't get enough recognition are moms-to-be. Moms-to-be are growing the babies in their bodies, and so many people tell them that they have to wait until the following Mother's Day because they are not a physical mom. Yeah. I personally don't believe in that and think that they should be celebrated along with mother-in-laws, moms, grandmas, everybody in between.
0: 100% they should be celebrated.
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0: 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Another shot at $1,000 with our $1,000 thank you coming up after Morgan Wallen. We do it every hour, by the way. Yeah, there's $13,000 up for grabs today with Kiss Country.
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Thank you so much for listening while you're working today. 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Girls love trucks, by the way.

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0: 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Kyle, we're talking senior pranks, man. Do you remember what yours was?
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0: 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All right, we'll check that traffic here in a moment. Logan, I was talking about a senior prank. There was this high school in Nebraska. The seniors put a bunch of cattle in the parking lot, which, if you ask me, is pretty good. What was your senior prank? Do you remember, Logan?
1: Ours was dumb, but we just took like half the light bulbs out. The entire school, hallways, classrooms were all dark.
0: Hey.
1: Looking back now, stupid, but it was so funny at the time.
0: I gotta admit, I kind of like that, man. That's I don't think I would have thought about that one. All right, there you go. Logan, appreciate you sharing today, man. Thank you.
2: Traffic slow 240 westbound between Charlotte Street and Montford Avenue. Future 26 east and westbound delays both.
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are today's Hit Country, 99.9 Kiss Country. I'm Aaron Michael. Hello, good evening, and thank you so much for having us on. Hey, that $1,000 thank you. Imagine an extra grand to pay some bills, get your summer vacation booked, whatever. That is on the way for you next.

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0: Tiger Wetmore Brunette on today's Hit Country. 99 points in Kiss Country. Got $1,000 coming up. Frank and Fletcher, what would you spend it on? Any idea?
1: Yeah, I'm going to catch up on some bills.
0: Do the responsible thing. All right. Well, good luck to you, man. Your chance to win is right after FGL.
2: 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I spark.

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0: 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Laura in Waynesville, I got your Josh Turner on right now.
1: I think I love you.
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0: Winds have already kicked in. Look for lows tonight to drop down into the low 40s around the city. That is definitely cooler than it should be this time of the year. Tomorrow will also be a cooler than average day. Look for highs for your Friday in the upper 60s, and we will see more sunshine. I'm Chief Meteorologist Jason Boyer with your News 13 Skywatch weather.
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